Dominion says break up with him on today's Best Country, B103. Up next, we're taking a trip all the way back to the 90s, 1993 to be more specific, with his only number one hit in both Canada and the United States. It's She Don't Know She's Beautiful by Sammy Kershaw on today's Best Country, B103.

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0: 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Bees have been smitten with trees
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1: and what path to expect potential damaging winds, hail, and deadly tornadoes.
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includes Interstate 80 in Nebraska between mile markers 414 and 426. For your protection, move to an interior room on the lowest floor of a building. Torrential rainfall is occurring with this storm and may lead to flash flooding. Do not drive your vehicle through flooded roadways. Repeating, a severe thunderstorm warning has been issued until 05:45 a.m. for the following counties in Nebraska: Cass, Lancaster, Odo, and Sarpy.

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0: Crews are on site and making repairs. A wastewater bypass is occurring into South Table Creek, about 100 feet west of the Missouri River. A press release says several manholes at Heartland Co-op are experiencing overflow, and barricades have been placed in those areas. Water issues continue to pile up for Weeping Water. The city posted last week that the city is investigating a possible leak at the swimming pool that is creating ongoing operational and water quality challenges. The swimming pool is closed until further notice, according to a June 3rd Facebook post. A Cassgram report says pool officials blame the aging facility for a significant water leak within its system. A long-term repair will likely be addressed after the 2026 pool season. Temporary measures include large amounts of replacement water daily. The rate of replacement water makes it difficult to maintain proper chemical levels and water clarity. The loss of water clarity led to a recent closure because lifeguards must be able to see the bottom of the pool clearly at all times. Pool staff said they are working to minimize disruptions while keeping the facility safe. The city of Weeping Water has also posted a drinking water notice. The June 4th notice says nitrate concentrations are above the federal maximum for samples taken in May. The samples showed 11 milligrams per liter, while federal maximums is 10 milligrams. City officials said adults and children can continue to drink the water, but the notice warns that infants, pregnant women, and nursing mothers should not drink the water. Water, juice, and infant formula for children under age 6 months should not be prepared with the tap water. A driver with Nebraska ties won the $55,000 prize in sprint car racing at Eagle Raceway. News Channel Nebraska's Jake Bartecki has the story.
1: Some of the biggest names in modern-day motorsports called rural Cass County home on Tuesday night. Kyle Larson and the High Limit Sprint Car Series made its annual stop at Eagle Raceway.
2: It's always a good crowd, and the racing's always exciting. So, yeah, it's just a great facility and great track owners as well. So happy to be back.
3: Really cool racetrack. I love, you know, if I can't be here, I love watching this one online because just creates such good racing and just a diamond for sure.
4: The stands were packed and the floodgates opened the minute fans could enter the track. That kind of fan support of sprint car racing is something that keeps former NASCAR Cup driver Casey Kane returning to Eagle.
5: I was at the first one, I think, and there's this packed crowd, and you know, everyone since has been great. You know, the fans come and they're excited, and it's always a good show at Eagle.
4: The main feature was dominated and won by Rico Abreu, leading every lap and taking home $55,555 in prize money. He says the win is extra special, given his family's Nebraska ties.
6: My wife lives 20 minutes from here, and her family's raced here their whole lives. So to back that up and keep that legacy going in their family is pretty special.
4: Former Daytona 500 champion Ricky Stenhouse Jr. is a team owner in High Limit, and while at Eagle, said the success in grassroots racing benefits motorsports as a whole.
3: You know, it is great for sprint cars right now. I think the health of sprint car racing is really strong. But like you said, grassroots racing all across the board, I think, has been growing nonstop.
1: It's the norm for Kyle Larson, but it's a busy week. He was here at Eagle on Tuesday night. He'll race in Harlan, Iowa on Thursday, and then resume his regular duties in the NASCAR Cup Series at Pocono on Sunday. In Eagle, Jake Bartecki, News Channel Nebraska.
0: Thank you, Jake. Mayhew Cabin's grand reopening is scheduled Friday, June 19th at 7 p.m. The River Stage is at 10 feet. From the News Channel, Nebraska Newsroom, I'm Dan Swanson.
7: 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And yes, we are back on the airwaves here this morning after severe weather knocking us off air and killing power to a number of items. And we are able to just get that fixed a short while ago. So thanks for sticking with us as we're back on the airwaves here. Sad, you know, sorry.

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Cody Johnson kicking off the 1 o'clock hour on your Thursday afternoon here on B103. Ben Keller hanging out here with you, and we keep it going with Dwight Yoakam.

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